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1: Watch the guitar.

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We're on the fucking moon. 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Over. We read you. 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I abso-fucking-lutely am standing on the surface of the fucking moon. Am talking to you from the surface of the fucking moon. Jesus H. Christ in a chicken basket. Holy shit, Tranquility. 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The fucking moon. 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

And now we take you backstage for a brief interview with our star. 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Is it true your solo was performed without a single lesson? And isn't it also true that this is the first time you've played a Baldwin Orgasonic home organ? Or any organ? That goes to prove even mistakes sound good on a Baldwin home organ. If you play the radio, you can play a Baldwin Orgasonic. If you can play piano, you'll wow them on the organ. Now for a change of pace. Here's another cool cat with one of his favorite tunes.

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It's simultaneous. 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

0: Znazi, Operigam, Jalikotanslik, Nisi, Lanidaki, El Kezo, Sirite.
1: Gra, gra, Nakiki, la fila.
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1: Gra, gra, Nakiki, la fila.
0: Sipitis, Colino, Colini, Salimon, Driac, Ridisniac, Alivi, Silagen,
1: Drac, Drac, Natiki, la philoque.

5, 2, 1.

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I have now a set of several small portable recorders with several microphones in each one of them, so sort of surround recordings. And I've been leaving recorders in forests for a day or 24 hours. One of the reasons to do this in natural environments, of course, is that when you're not around as a human presence with your equipment, you have more chances of capturing certain things that won't happen if you're there, even if you're very quiet. It's, to me, it's an ideal way of recording.

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0: Ouais, et toi ?
3: Radio Octopus. Would it get some? If you see any of those baggy pants, it was huge. For the sailboat and it is like that. Could get. Mr. Bojangles, Mr. Bojangles, Mr. Bojangles, it could get, I reach you, the railroad for, it

0: It could be a balloon.
1: It could, Frankie. It could be, Frankie.
0: Mr. Bojangles.
1: It could be very fresh.
0: And clean.
1: And clean.
0: If you see any of those baggy pants,
1: it could be a balloon.
0: Chuck the hills, it was huge.
1: All these are the days, my friends.
0: If you know it was a violin to be answered the telephone,
1: my friends.
0: And
1: it could get
0: and
1: some wind.
0: Two, three, four,
1: and

0: scarf of wear in black and white.
1: It could be a balloon.
0: This
1: it could be
0: is about
1: Frankie.
0: The things on the
1: it
0: table.
1: It could be very fresh and
0: clean.
1: Clean. It could be those ones.
0: If you see any of those baggy pants, chuck
1: will
0: the hills, it was huge.
1: Will it get some wind for the sailboat? And it could
0: this
1: get
0: one
1: for...
0: could be counting up.
1: It could get the railroad for these
0: of
1: workers.
0: In black and white.
1: It could get for it...
0: This is about the things on the table. If you know
1: all
0: it was a violin
1: days,
0: to be,
1: friends,
0: answer the telephone.
1: These
0: and
1: are the days.
0: If anyone asks you, please
1: put these days of eight.
0: It was trees.
1: Eight.

0: you catch the Bank of World Traveler from 10 months ago.
1: Is like that.
0: Do you
1: Mr. Bojangles, Mr. Bojangles, I reach you.
0: The bus driver,
1: the
0: well,
1: scarf of where in
0: red
1: black
0: ball,
1: and
0: blue
1: white.
0: Ball, two black and white balls and Holmes pushed on the brakes.
1: This is about
0: four
1: the things
0: balls
1: on
0: went
1: the table.
0: Down to that, and Holmes
1: this
0: said,
1: one
0: get these balls
1: could
0: up,
1: be
0: a,
1: counting up
0: from the gear shift. All these are the days, my friends, and
1: this could be about the gun.
0: Are the days.
2: The day with its cares and perplexities is ended, and the night is now upon us. The night should be a time of rest, a time to relax. We have need of a soothing story to banish the disturbing thoughts of the day, to set to rest our troubled minds and put at ease our ruffled spirits. And what sort of story shall we hear? Ah, it will be a familiar story. A story that is so very, very old, and yet it is so new. It is the old, old story of love. Two lovers sat on the park bench with their bodies touching each other, holding hands in the moonlight. There was silence between them. So profound was their love for each other, they needed no words to express it. And so they sat in silence on a park bench, with their bodies touching, holding hands in the moonlight. Finally, she spoke. Do you love me, John? She asked. You know I love you, darling, he replied. I love you more than tongue can tell. You are the light of my life, my sun, moon, and stars. You are my everything. Without you, I have no reason for being. Again, there was silence as the two lovers sat on the park bench with their bodies touching, holding hands in the moonlight. Once more she spoke. How much do you love me, John? She asked. He answered, how much do I love you? Count the stars in the sky. Measure the waters of the oceans with a teaspoon. Number the grains of sand on the seashore. Impossible, you say? Yes, and it is just as impossible for me to say how much I love you. My love for you is higher than the heavens, deeper than Hades, and broader than the earth. It has no limits, no bounds. Everything must have an ending, except my love for you. There was more silence as the two lovers sat on the park bench with their bodies touching, holding hands in the moonlight. Once more, her voice was heard. Kiss me, John, she implored. And leaning over, he pressed his lips.

1973, Heineck and I were at a luncheon in Ohio, and someone at the table said to Heineck, "Well, Dr. Heineck, is it true that bodies of aliens have been taken to Wright Field?"

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We're in the same boat, brother. Why don't we be kind to each other? What difference do it make? But there's some places you go you can't find. When I was coming on the train, I stopped in Las Vegas. Went around there and I walked in. The white fellow was with me and went and sit down. I thought everything was all right. Man touched me on the shoulder and said, I'm sorry, we don't serve color. 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He said, no. The white fellow got right up to it and went on and said, Gladys, we didn't get nothing eating in Las Vegas. We come on down further. So many places like that, of course, I just feel sorry for the people because they ain't woke up yet. As long as you fight, you're going to keep on, it's going to be war. But if you quit fighting, you got peace. 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Okay, now you're going to want this Jim Crow blues, huh? That brings news and makes a man wear out his shoes when he's getting a Jim Crow place.

You're gonna find some Jim Crow every place you go. 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And get together, break up this old Jim Crow. Break it up now.

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0: Like most families caught in a cycle of abusive behavior, victimized members felt powerless to confront the egomaniacal father figure.
1: Do you sometimes play a role of a disciplinarian?
2: I'm pretty relaxed about that, but I get really frustrated. I have my own problems.
1: Right.
0: Clearly, this band needed the guidance of a professional. Dr. Cox agreed to lead a group therapy session. I was allowed to sit in with two ground rules. I was not allowed to bring up my own problems, and I had to pay for the session.

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0: than a Valkyrie. 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
1: It's like this.
0: You got my homie's number saved into your smartphone. 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

0: te pongo la bolsita.
1: Dale.

0: Rabbit. 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
1: Mr. Rabbit.

We will continue. These period pieces overall have a particular purpose. By the very nature of consciousness, it seeks to materialize itself in as many dimensions as possible, to create from itself new levels of awareness, new offshoots. In doing so, it creates all reality. Reality, therefore, is always in a state of

The thoughts that you think, for example, in your actor's role are still completely unique and lead to new creativity. Certain aspects of your own consciousness could be fulfilled in no other way. When you think of reincarnation, you suppose a series of progressions. Instead, the various lives grow out of what your inner self is. They are not thrust upon you by some outside agency. They are a material development as your consciousness opens up and expresses itself in as many ways as possible. It is not restricted to sex or to thinking, nor is it restricted to three-dimensional existence. Your consciousness then takes many forms. And these forms need not be alike any more, say, than a caterpillar is like a butterfly. The solar entity has complete freedom of expression. It changes its form to suit its expression, and it forms environments like stage settings and worlds to suit its purposes. Each setting brings forth new developments. Solar entity is highly individualized spiritual energy. The solar entity

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0: My family. This is my family. My wife.
1: One.
0: My son.
1: Two.
0: My daughter
1: three,
0: and I.
1: Four.
0: I am Mr. Bookcase.
1: Yes.
0: My wife is Mrs. Bookcase. I am Mrs. Bookcase.
1: Husband.
2: Yes, you are.
0: I am a man.
1: I don't know.
0: My wife is a woman.
1: On the left of the piano.
0: We have two children, a boy and a girl.
1: I haven't counted them.
0: The boy's name is Mary. The girl's name is John. You are hearing my record. You are looking at my wife. You like my wife?
1: Yes, I do. Very much.
3: Especially pears and apples.
0: I am speaking slowly. When I speak
4: slowly, you understand me.
0: When I speak
5: quickly, you don't understand me.
0: At the side of the house is a garage where I keep my daughter. My wife is lying under the table. My wife is much larger.
6: Oh, Mary, look.
1: Well, it's neither very large nor very small.

0: One, two, three.
1: Onions, to potatoes.
0: This is a record.
1: One, two, three.
0: Yes.
1: On top of the radio.

0: I am standing by the window, smoking vegetables, tulips, and so on. The dog and the cat are reading a book.
1: Yes?
0: Behind an ashtray. Are the potatoes upstairs or downstairs?
1: Upstairs.
0: Isn't there anything else on it?
1: Yes, an old lady.
0: Are the potatoes in our sitting room?
1: Yes, there are two.
0: I'm so glad.

0: cigar. 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
1: No, I don't.
0: Does your cat smoke?
1: Yes, he does.
2: Marijuana cigarette.
0: Does your mother smoke?
1: No, she doesn't.
2: No.
0: Do potatoes smoke?
1: Some do, and some don't. Yes, some do.
0: Do potatoes
1: smoke? No, some do.

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I'll take you down the A1. 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

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Claiming family tax credits all your fucking lives, moaning about the war and bollocking your neighbour.

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But you'll have a 50th birthday party down the Albert Hall with special guests who happen to be, wait for it, Noel Gallagher!

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One true Saxon.

posing bastard. One True Saxon, you're up there with Ted Baker, Teddy Smith, and any other fucking moron that places money before invention. 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

0: Long, long ago, there lived in a great green forest a woodman and his wooden wife and a merry little son called Tom Wooden Thumb.
1: Is that right?
2: No.
0: Yes, Tom Wooden Thumb was his name. 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

0: One day, he had a wonderful plan. 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
1: 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I'm a grain of rice, a grain of sand,

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0: Ken.
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1: Mouse.
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0: easy heat. Quoi, quoi, quoi, quoi, quoi, quoi, quoi, quoi, quoi, quoi, quoi, quoi, quoi, quoi, quoi, quoi, quoi, quoi, quoi, quoi, quoi, quoi, quoi, quoi, quoi, quoi, quoi, quoi, quoi, quoi, quoi, quoi, quoi, 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